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3: Think. Life. 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

0: Um mundo de paixões, intrigas e reviravoltas que você só ouve aqui. Trilha sonora de novelas.
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2: I don't know how all of this happened. The girl next door, you know? I don't know what to do.
3: So it wasn't you.

ain't a masterpiece. Oh my, my, oh my, my love. I take one look at you, you're taking me out.